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0: last weekend, I got to spend some time with some of my adult kids. My son, Sonny, how many of you remember back in the 80s and the 90s when I used to tuck my son into bed in the studio? He was with me in the studio, or if he was home with the babysitter or my sister, I would call him every night on the air and tuck him into bed and play Itsy Bitsy Spider or Love of My Life or House at Pooh Corner. Well, that little boy is now a sergeant and a fine young man. He and his wife own a business in addition to being in law enforcement. And he's got four teenagers. The baby just turned 14. And I got to spend a little time with him. And I'm so proud of the man that he is. I heard a quote about parenting. They said, being a good parent is spending all of your energy caring for and teaching someone you can't imagine living without, so that they will one day live without you and move on. And that just, it gutted me, because it's true. It's true. You want them to be fully independent, fully functioning, strong, and able to navigate life on their own. But oh my gosh, you don't want them to navigate life on their own, because you miss them so much. Lucky for me, I still have five minor children at home, so I'll be 1,000 years old before they're grown and gone, so I don't have to worry about that empty nest syndrome. But boy, do I love my adult kids, and I'm so proud of the people that they are. If there's somebody you want to brag on tonight, call me and tell me, and I will find a song for them. You're listening to Delilah on Wish 99.7.
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0: Let me see a show of hands. How many folks have kids that are out of school for the summertime? How many people have kids that are getting into the icebox, getting into the freezer, getting out the popsicles, and leaving the little plastic wrappers everywhere already? Gonna get worse over the next few days, the next few weeks. Gonna be so hot in so many areas. You know they're gonna be eating those popsicle thingamajiggers and leaving those sticky plastic wrappers that get ants on them. When they leave them outside, they're going to leave them everywhere. And you're going to say, I'm not going to buy those for you again. And then you go buy them again because, you know, they're cheap. And you throw them in the freezer and then they make a mess all over again. How do I know this game? Well, if you've got a popsicle or something cold, some ice cream, some frozen yogurt, something to enjoy tonight, come on in and make yourself at home. You're listening to Delilah. 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
1: It's a late Tuesday night. I want to welcome you if you are a newcomer to the show. Maybe you found us while you were out driving down the highways and the byways of life. 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

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I am here to help you slow down and ease your mind on Wish 99.7.

0: 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I hope you have a wonderful day tomorrow. I hope that you take some time out of your schedule to really connect heart to heart with the people in your life. 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Good night. 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
1: Celebrating America's 250th birthday. Public libraries, fire departments, the post office, lightning rods that save lives. The Declaration of Independence. They all have one person in common. Benjamin Franklin. One of our nation's most important founders. As U.S. ambassador to France, he convinced their powerful monarchy to back a risky rebellion that helped the 13 colonies win the battle against Britain to create the United States. His experiments with a kite proved that lightning was electricity. He helped write the Declaration of Independence and was a leading voice at the Constitutional Convention. He was a master of science, politics, diplomacy, and culture. And America would look very different if it weren't for the man born in poverty who rose to become one of the most influential figures of the 18th century.
2: This celebration of America is brought to you by the Mall at Robinson.
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9: Few showers and heavier downpours around today, mainly this morning. Otherwise, it will be very humid with high temperatures in the low to mid 80s. Could be a few showers tonight. Otherwise, very warm with lows in the low 70s. High temperatures could get close to 90 on Thursday with some scattered afternoon storms. From the Channel 11 Severe Weather Center, I'm Mattis Huclo for Wish 99.7.

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Pittsburgh's Wish 99.7. It's Jordan Klein in the morning. It is 5:34. Coming up in just a little bit, I'm going to have the three things that you need to know as you head out the door this morning. Strum-

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4: 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Hi, it's Jordan Klein in the morning. It is 5:42, and welcome to Wednesday. It is June 10th, and here are the three things you need to know as you head out the door this morning. Pittsburgh Pride will be on display on Jeopardy tonight. One of the featured categories is Pittsburghers, putting the spotlight on famous names from the Steel City. Jeopardy can be seen tonight at 7 o'clock on WPXI. Paul Skeens is earning praise after surprising kids at a Little League practice in McCandless Monday night. Skeens spent nearly 2 hours playing catch, sharing tips, and signing autographs. The video has gone viral with parents saying the visit meant the world to their kids. And speaking of Paul Skeens, he turned in his first quality start in nearly a month, but the Dodgers rolled past the Pirates 12-3 last night. Game 2 tonight at 6:40. And those are the three things that you need to know as you head out the door this morning.
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16: Few showers and heavier downpours around today, mainly this morning. Otherwise, it will be very humid with high temperatures in the low to mid 80s. Could be a few showers tonight. Otherwise, very warm with lows in the low 70s. High temperatures could get close to 90 on Thursday with some scattered afternoon storms. From the Channel 11 Severe Weather Center, I'm Mattis Huclo for Wish 99.7.
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Pittsburgh's Wish 99.7. It's Jordan Klein in the morning, 5:52. And last night was a pup night. I still have yet to go to a pup night with a Pirates. Every dog I've had does not do well with that kind of stuff. So the next dog I get, I'm going to make sure it's a requirement that we can participate in pup night together.

Pittsburgh's Wish 99.7. It's Jordan Klein in the morning. It is 6:04. And for those other Gen Xers out there, like myself and millennials too, something from our past could be really paying off today. And I've got all the details coming up in minutes right now with Aerosmith.

0: Pittsburgh's Wish 99.7. It's Jordan Klein in the morning. We're going to see some morning thunderstorms with a high of 83. All right, millennials, Gen X, I'm talking to you. It is time for nostalgia that could pay off.
1: The Book It program from Pizza Hut encourages kids to read by giving them their favorite food, pizza. And since 1985, we've helped over 200 million children discover the joys of reading.
0: For anyone who grew up in the 80s or 90s, this is a blast from the past. Remember racing through books just to earn that coveted free Pizza Hut personal pan pizza? The iconic Book It program is celebrating its 42nd year, and for one day only, former Book It kids can cash in on the nostalgia. If you still have your original Book It button from any year, seriously, any year, bring it to a participating Pizza Hut today, June 10th, and score a free personal pan pizza, no purchase necessary. Meanwhile, the new generation of readers can still earn free pizzas all summer long through the Book It app. So if you've been hanging onto that button since the days of slap bracelets, cassette tapes, and TGIF, today might finally be its moment to shine.
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16: Few showers and heavier downpours around today, mainly this morning. Otherwise, it will be very humid with high temperatures in the low to mid 80s. Could be a few showers tonight. Otherwise, very warm with lows in the low 70s. High temperatures could get close to 90 on Thursday with some scattered afternoon storms. From the Channel 11 Severe Weather Center, I'm Mattis Huclo for Wish 99.7.

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Jeopardy tonight at 7 o'clock. You might be able to answer a trivia question about Christina Aguilera because, yeah, it's all about Pittsburghers tonight. Yeah, I got all the details coming up with the three things that you need to know

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0: 6:47. It's Jordan Klein in the morning. It is 6:44. We're going to see some thunderstorms this morning with a high of 83.
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0: Well, Pittsburgh Pride will be on display on Jeopardy tonight. One of the featured categories is Pittsburghers, putting the spotlight on famous names from the Steel City. Jeopardy can be seen tonight at 7 o'clock on WPXI. Paul Skeens is earning praise after surprising kids at a Little League practice in McCandless Monday night. Skeens spent nearly 2 hours playing catch, sharing tips, and signing autographs. The video has gone viral with parents saying the visit meant the world to their kids. And speaking of Paul Skeens, he turned in his first quality start in nearly a month. But the Dodgers rolled past the Pirates 12-3 last night. Game 2 tonight at 6:40. And those are the three things that you need to know as you head out the door this morning.
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20: Few showers and heavier downpours around today, mainly this morning. Otherwise, it will be very humid with high temperatures in the low to mid 80s. Could be a few showers tonight. Otherwise, very warm with lows in the low 70s. High temperatures could get close to 90 on Thursday with some scattered afternoon storms. From the Channel 11 Severe Weather Center, I'm Mattis Huclo for Wish 99.7.
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Pittsburgh's Wish 99.7. It's Jordan Klein in the morning. It is 6:54. And I was thinking about that whole Paul Skeen story about, you know, playing with the kids. And I thought, if I took myself back to myself as a child, who would I love to meet or have like just 10 minutes with? And I think I've narrowed it down to probably Linda Carter, because she was Wonder Woman. And I thought that was pretty awesome. Didn't she have the lasso of truth? If she would have showed me that would have been really cool. I'm thinking that would have just made my childhood.

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This is Wish Music. I'm in love with the shape of you. 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

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It's Jordan Klein in the morning, 7:04. Getting ready for a brand new impossible question. Up for grabs today, how about a pair of tickets to see Madonna X, the ultimate collection at Jurgles on July 11th. Your chance to win those is just minutes away. Right now, it's Bruno Mars on Wish 99.7. Good morning.

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13: Few showers and heavier downpours around today, mainly this morning. Otherwise, it will be very humid with high temperatures in the low to mid 80s. Could be a few showers tonight. Otherwise, very warm with lows in the low 70s. High temperatures could get close to 90 on Thursday with some scattered afternoon storms. From the Channel 11 Severe Weather Center, I'm Mattis Huclo for Wish 99.7.

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1: 11% of us have admitted to doing this in a parking lot. What do you think it is?
2: Good morning. Is it throwing up?
1: That was probably going to be in my top five. Because I got the same brain as you. I got this. I'm like, you know what? I have a feeling we're going to go a little off course. And I have a feeling that would be in the top five. It is not it. No. It is cleaner than what I thought we'd start with. So, you know.
2: Okay, well, there you go. Let's keep it that way.
1: Yes, yes.
3: And I am going to guess urinating in parking lot.
1: Well, first we've had throwing up and now urinating. So we're at least you two have kept it cleaner than what I thought we were going to, you know, what was going to happen. Not it, but a good guess.
2: Yes, would it be
1: change clothes? Change clothes. Oh, that's a good one. And you kept it clean. Look at you. Look at you. It is not. No. All right, let's take a look at some of your text guesses. Gary saying eating their lunch. Oh, Gary, you kept it clean too. I love it. Kim also saying using the bathroom. Ed saying camping out. Amanda napping. Susan with donuts. Got it. I'm thinking eating donuts. It took me there for a second. Clearly, you need another cup of coffee. Doing donuts in the... Got it. Okay, not it, but a great guess. 11% of us have admitted to doing this in a parking lot. Give me a call or a text at 412-333-WISH. 412-333-9474.

0: love cry.
1: It's Wish 99.7's Impossible Question. 11% of us have admitted to doing this in a parking lot. What do you think it is?
2: Yes, would it be listening to the rest of the song that's playing on the radio?
1: Oh, I've been guilty of that. I was like, oh, I like the song. I don't want to get out yet.
2: Right.
1: That's a great guess, but not it. No.
3: Lost your car?
1: Lost your car?
3: Yes.
1: I'm sure that's happened at the pavilion at Star Lake. Like, where did I put it? I don't know. That's a great guess. No one's guessed that one yet, but it's not it. All right, let's take a look at some of your text guesses. We've got Alexa saying hitting someone's car. A lot of people saying learning to drive, changing a baby's diaper, having an argument with someone, getting naked. Nope, not it. Practice three-point turns or parallel parking. Yeah, parking lots are great for that, but no, not what I'm looking for today. What do you think it is? 11% of us have admitted to doing this in a parking lot. Give me a call or text at 412-333-WISH, 412-333-9474.

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1: Hello?
2: Hello, is this Christine?
1: It is.
2: Christine, do you know who this is?
1: I do.
2: You know what that means, right?
1: Got the right answer.
2: You did get the right answer. Christine, congratulations. 11% of us have admitted to doing this in a parking lot. Christine, what's the answer?
1: Getting in the wrong car.
2: That's right. Okay, so have you done it?
1: I have.
2: Has there been somebody else in the car, or have you just attempted to unlock it and try the door, and you're like, oh, this isn't the right one?
1: Actually, both situations.
2: Oh, really?
1: I've done it a couple of times.
2: I actually haven't, it hasn't happened to me, but my mother actually got into a car with someone completely, like a complete stranger. I'm like, oh, Mom, God, that is so funny. Well, congratulations, Christine. We're going to get you hooked up with a pair of tickets to see Madonna X, the Ultimate Collection at Jurgles on July 11th. You're going to be there.
1: Awesome. Thank you so much.
2: 11% of us have admitted to doing this in a parking lot, and that is trying to get into the wrong car. Oh, yes. Isn't that fun? All right. Well, for a brand new Impossible Question coming up tomorrow morning at 7:10 on Wish 99.7.
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18: Few showers and heavier downpours around today, mainly this morning. Otherwise, it will be very humid with high temperatures in the low to mid 80s. Could be a few showers tonight, otherwise very warm with lows in the low 70s. High temperatures could get close to 90 on Thursday with some scattered afternoon storms. From the Channel 11 Severe Weather Center, I'm Matt Asuclo for Wish 99.7.
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Pittsburgh's Wish 99.7 is Jordan Klein in the morning, 7:51. I got to say hello to Chris from Augusta, Georgia. He called during the impossible question and guessed. With that big southern draw. And I'm like, wow, Chris. So he's visiting Pittsburgh from Augusta, Georgia. So Chris, everybody give him a big yinzer hello. Chris, I don't actually know what that is. I just made that up. But yeah, we're just going to say hello normally. I don't really know what that is. I know what an Irish goodbye is, but not a yinzer hello. Somebody work on that. But Chris, thank you for visiting Pittsburgh and listening to us. I hope you have a wonderful time while you're here. This is Prince on Wish 99.7.

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Pittsburgh's Wish 99.7, today's hits and yesterday's favorites. Where are all my Jeep people at? This is a big weekend for you. The Benton Jeep Festival going on in Butler County. Yeah, it's taking part around Cooper's Lake Campground, about an hour north of Pittsburgh, the area where I'm from. And so I was out

0: Pittsburgh's Wish 99.7, today's hits and yesterday's favorites. Hey, it's Jordan Klein in the morning. If you're looking for something fun to do this weekend, it is another Kennywood Bites and Pints Festival. It's international cuisine, cocktails, craft beer, and wine, representing all different kinds of countries. Now, here's my tip to you. I would wait to eat and drink until after you've done your riding. You know, you get on the Thunderbolt or anything that spins you. I would do the rides first and then maybe eat, because doing it the other way around, it's not good for anyone.
1: 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Everyone's a Star World Tour. 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

Pittsburgh's Wish 99.7, today's hits and yesterday's favorites. Hi to Brandon listening to us, Imperial, Angela in Aliquippa, and Ashlyn in Washington. Thank you so much for checking in, guys. Appreciate that. You can take us wherever you go today by downloading that Wish 99.7 app to your phone. Doesn't cost you a thing. And I don't know. I feel like going on a road trip. What do you say? Let's do it.

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for one, am not ready for sweater weather. I'm loving the warmer temperatures. I'm Melanie with Wish 99.7, but one boy from Monroeville, well, he likes his sweaters, and in a big way, too. Yeah, give me about 12 minutes. 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

Well, good thing he had these sweaters on in the AC. It's too hot to be wearing 50 sweaters. Did you hear about the 7-year-old boy from Monroeville now holds the Guinness World Record for the most sweaters worn at once? Very cool. And all the sweaters he wore, they're going to be part of his donation for his sweater drive next fall. 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

Tonight is game four of the NBA Finals at Madison Square Garden. Now, imagine that being turned into Taylor Swift's wedding venue. Yeah, because that's where it's rumored to be taking place July 3rd. 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

Ish 99.7. Whether you call it football or soccer, one thing never changes: the beer. Analysts predict fans are going to drink 1 billion pints during the World Cup, which kicks off later on this month. I know, sounds like a lot until you remember us Americans knocked back 2.8 billion on Super Bowl Sunday. Yeah, one day alone.

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commercial free. As you enjoy today's hits and yesterday's favorites, Pittsburgh's Wish 99.7, a Melanie. How many jobs do you have? I know it sounds like a strange question, but more Americans are stacking income than ever, hence the term job stacking. Yeah, according to a new study, about 54 million people now have multiple sources of income. Well, yeah, we have to. Things have gotten so darn expensive. We gotta have multiple jobs just to survive, right?

I love it when our teams are in town playing. I feel like Pittsburgh is more alive, right? The energy they bring. Tonight, of course, is another home game. Our Pirates back at PNC Park taking on the Dodgers again tonight. First pitch is at 6:40. 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

Do you have an Apple phone? Oh my goodness, I struggle with Siri so much. I'm kind of excited to hear that they have a new redesigned version on the way. 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I'm sure part of my issue is my fault. But they've designed her to sound more natural and allow us users to adjust the tone and pacing. 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

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Alice's Adventures in Wonderland. 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

0: 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I have a pair of tickets to enjoy the Phipps Conservatory Summer Flower Show, Alice's Adventures in Wonderland. 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

daughter next time she goes to Kennywood, she has to have a chaperone. She rolled her eyes. 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Shouldn't be that bad. I'm Melanie. 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

remember watching Michael Jackson's trial. You should still watch the docuseries on Netflix. I finished it. It is so good. It's called The Verdict on Michael Jackson. I'm Melanie. 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

tomorrow, the Three Rivers Arts Festival kicks off at Arts Landing. Yeah, it's last weekend. Hopefully it doesn't get rained out. I know we're expected to get some more rain. Swish

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The Long Goodbye Tour is still going strong. 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

today's hits and yesterday's favorites. 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I know a lot of people are excited for weekend number two of the Three Rivers Arts Festival with their new home in Arts Landing. It kicks off again on Thursday for another long weekend of fun.

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Nice warm week at PNC Park. Buccos have another game against the Dodgers tonight at 6:40. Tomorrow night, there's fireworks after the game, and then we get into a luau weekend, too, so lots of fun. 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

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It is a warm summer, a little muggy this week too. 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

Pittsburgh's Wish 99.7 right around this time every week. You're thinking about the weekend and some fun things to do. Buckos are in town. We've got the Three Rivers Arts Festival. 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
2: Her voice shaped a generation, but before she was a legend, she was just a girl with a piano and a dream. 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